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4: 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Let oil catch fire. 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

0: If you're a fan of the boys in claret and blue, mad about the baggies, or one of St Andrew's finest blue noses, then you can keep up to date with your favourite team's home games during your stay in hospital. 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

0: 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If you're joining us from the Heartlands Hospital in Bordesley Green, it's good to be with you. 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
1: Understanding is expected to push Downing Street for referendums in their respective nations. Ministers have been urged to exempt GCSE revision videos from the planned social media ban for under-16s. Content creators will travel to Westminster later. To sport, a Manchester United boss Michael Carrick feels it's worrying for football that Erling Haaland's controversial winner was allowed to stand in their 1-0 derby defeat to Manchester City in the Premier League. It had initially been ruled out for offside, but the decision was overruled by VAR.
2: We all understand what that rule means, and it's pretty obvious, you know? It's pretty obvious. So I don't think it's to doubt. There's not a tweak in the rules where sometimes there's a little changes and maybe you only hear it in the meetings, and as a general public you're a bit confused sometimes, you know. But for that, I think it's as obvious as it gets.
1: The referee's governing body has been in touch with United, admitting an error of judgment. And finally, Rangers can look forward to a Scottish League Cup semi-final against Aberdeen after easing past rival Celtic 3-0 at Ibrox. That's the latest. I'm Chris Milligan.
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0: If you're a fan of the boys in Claret and Blue, Mad About the Baggies, or one of St Andrew's finest blue noses, then you can keep up to date with your favourite team's home games during your stay in hospital. The BHB and Sport team are here to keep you informed about what's happening in the world of sport, as well as bringing you kick-by-kick coverage of home games at Aston Villa, West Bromwich Albion and Birmingham City, every weekend during the football season, right here on BHBN Radio.
1: 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You may experience unfamiliar or intensified emotions as you navigate this challenging period. Many patients find that the side effects of cancer treatments improve after completing their treatment. However, some side effects may persist and cause long-term issues, while others, known as late effects, might not emerge until months or years later. Adopting a healthy lifestyle can aid in managing the late effects of cancer treatment and enhance recovery. It can also reduce the risk of other health conditions such as heart disease, diabetes, and strokes. We encourage you to consider ways to improve your overall well-being and long-term health. Our health and well-being events offer advice and information from experienced cancer professionals to help you lead a healthy and active life, including emotional, financial, and practical advice during this difficult time. These sessions, which are free of charge, allow you and your loved ones to learn about topics related to cancer. The events cover areas such as a healthy lifestyle, including diet, physical activity, sleep, fatigue, and emotional well-being, benefits and financial advice, information on treatments like chemotherapy and radiotherapy, coping with side effects of treatments, support groups. These sessions also offer peer support, connecting you with others who have experienced similar journeys, which can alleviate feelings of isolation and provide valuable coping strategies. By improving your understanding of your health, you can make informed decisions and set realistic goals for your recovery and well-being. Our events are held at the Queen Elizabeth Hospital Birmingham, Heartlands Hospital, Good Hope Hospital and Solihull Hospital. For more information or to join one of our health and well-being events, please contact us at 0121 371 3539 or email us at cancerinfo@uhb.nhs.uk. We look forward to welcoming you.

0: If you're a fan of the boys in claret and blue, mad about the baggies, or one of St Andrew's finest blue noses, then you can keep up to date with your favourite team's home games during your stay in hospital. 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

0: If you're a fan of the boys in Claret and Blue, Mad About the Baggies, or one of St Andrew's finest Blue Noses, then you can keep up to date with your favourite team's home games during your stay in hospital. 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
1: If you're a fan of the boys in claret and blue, mad about the baggies, or one of St Andrew's finest blue noses, then you can keep up to date with your favourite team's home games during your stay in hospital. 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
4: 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Heat oil in a deep-fat fryer till very hot. 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Brown the kitchen nicely.
0: Wake up.
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1: Morning all. 3 minutes past ten. Monday morning. It's the first one of the week. The Morning Show. And you're welcome to it. We'll be in the kitchen later on with Joy Bourne. There's a mindfulness moment. Music diary as well. And we'll be finding out all about the truck pull for kidney transplants later on.

around the wards, online, in the care homes, and in the wider community as well. This is BHBN Radio for a Monday morning. 10 past 10, it's Colin till midday today. Jimmy Ruffin, Hold On To My Love, great start. Cruel To Be Kind as well. Some great stuff between now and midday today, and I'll give you the full rundown after this from Bryan Adams.

Brian Adams and Cloud Number 9. Good morning, BHB and Radio. It's a bit miserable out there, isn't it, this morning, for goodness sake? Largely cloudy this morning and the afternoon. Some showers possible, but later on in the day, expect some long, sunny spells. On the whole, a warm day at 23 degrees today, so you might not have to put your raincoat on, after all, for the whole day. We'll be in the kitchen with Joy Bourne at around about 10:25, and she's cooking salmon in puff pastry. Oh, I can taste it now. There's a mindfulness moment with Penny Jane Bourne at 10:45 this morning. The music diary, looking back on music history, the 14th of September with David Moore at 10 past 11. And then at 11:25, it's the truck pull. Paul Stanley talks to Martin Searle about the truck pull for kidney transplants that took place earlier this year. All that on the way, plus, of course, some great music. And, of course, good morning to our friends at the Heartlands Care Home in Little Bromwich, Metchley Manor Care Home in Edgbaston, Swallows Meadow in Shirley, Clarence Place in Alton, Shenstone Court in Hellzone, and Ballview Care Home in Ballville. I hope your Monday's going well, wherever you are, whatever you're doing, and wherever you're going.

0: That's a fab song, isn't it, from the 70s? From the Isley Brothers, That Lady. BHBN Radio. If you'd like to get in touch, 0121 471 4774 is the number. I'd love to hear from you this Monday morning. Choose some of your tunes. You're very welcome to do that. 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That's 07519 694 698. A great song from Demis Roussos on the way.
1: 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Cancer and its treatments may cause various physical changes and significantly impact your emotional well-being and daily life. You may experience unfamiliar or intensified emotions as you navigate this challenging period. Many patients find that the side effects of cancer treatments improve after completing their treatment. However, some side effects may persist and cause long-term issues, while others, known as late effects, might not emerge until months or years later. Adopting a healthy lifestyle can aid in managing the late effects of cancer treatment and enhance recovery. It can also reduce the risk of other health conditions such as heart disease, diabetes, and strokes. We encourage you to consider ways to improve your overall well-being and long-term health. 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These sessions also offer peer support, connecting you with others who have experienced similar journeys, which can alleviate feelings of isolation and provide valuable coping strategies. By improving your understanding of your health, you can make informed decisions and set realistic goals for your recovery and well-being. Our events are held at the Queen Elizabeth Hospital, Birmingham, Heartlands Hospital, Good Hope Hospital, and Solihull Hospital. 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

0: soppy apeth. My only fascination, Demis Roussos. Great stuff. It's 10:25, Monday morning, and Joy Bourne's in the kitchen, and she's making salmon in puff pastry.
1: Welcome to the Radio Kitchen. Today's recipe, salmon in puff pastry, costs a little more than most, but is so popular with all my family and friends that I really must share it with you. It's so versatile. It lends itself to every occasion, a weekend treat, entertaining friends for a lunch or dinner, laying out a buffet party spread, or Christmas. In short, this is an absolute winner. My quantities will feed four people for a main meal or offer eight portions at a buffet. I bought a chilled rectangular sheet of puff pastry, usually sold rolled up. I've made this type of pastry, but it takes a great deal of time and effort, so for me, it doesn't pass the worth it test. I've taken the pastry out of the fridge in advance, opened the packet, and by increments unrolled the pastry, which has a tendency to crack at the innermost point if unrolled too quickly. I leave it on the paper it comes in and lift both onto a standard size baking sheet. I bake it on its own baking paper. So this is the right moment to put the oven on, 180 fan, gas mark 4. While the pastry settles, I deal with the salmon. I have a small side of salmon from the best known discount supermarket. They regularly sell a 500 gram side of salmon, which is a sort of squarish rectangle, so ideal for the purpose. It needs to be prepared by removing the skin, and I always mop up any excess moisture with kitchen roll. When the pastry is laid flat, I lift the salmon onto one side of the pastry, making sure that the salmon-free side is large enough to completely cover the top with a margin to seal it. That checked, it's time to add the topping to the salmon. I normally use a chilled mushroom pate bought from Britain's largest supermarket. An alternative would be cream cheese with wilted spinach. I'm just going to pile all the mushroom pate onto the top of the salmon and spread it to an even thickness. I use a little water to moisten the raw edges of the pastry around the base of the salmon, then gently lift the pastry over the top of the salmon and pate, then ease the pastry down to meet the moistened edges. I gently press to seal the edges, then trim off the excess pastry to leave a 2 centimetre crust to ensure a good seal, and press it down, making a pattern with my fingers. And I always use an egg wash. I beat up an egg, then brush it all over the pastry. This ensures a lovely shiny appearance. I cut off the excess pastry paper, which is not under the salmon parcel, and then put it in the oven to cook and set my timer for 50 minutes. Today's recipe only generates items for the bin and a few implements to wash, and then it's simply a case of wiping down the kitchen tops, which is a bonus.

0: This could take up to an hour, but looking at it, I think it's cooked at the 50-minute mark. It's achieved the golden look I wanted and is puffed up and smelling lovely. Cooking time can depend on how cold the ingredients were when they went into the oven, so don't be worried if you have to cook it for a little bit longer. When it comes out of the oven, I let it stand for a few minutes before cutting. If using cold, I let it cool down completely and chill before I cut it. I often serve it hot with vegetables, but my absolute favourite is to serve it cold with a green salad and coleslaw. Being a household of two, we can enjoy it both ways, as it will keep for 3 days in the fridge and is suitable for freezing. Earlier I mentioned that this is a winner at the buffet table. Recently I made two of these for a cousin's party, cutting each into 8 triangles to make 16 portions. And you know what? It was the first plate to empty, which says it all. Do have a go at this one, which is in my top 10 all-time savoury recipe favourites. It's a very short ingredients list today, but pens at the ready please. You will need a rectangle of puff pastry, a 500 gram side of salmon skinned, or you can use 4 fillets pushed together, mushroom pate and a beaten egg. Enjoy your cooking. We will be back in the radio kitchen again soon. Bye for now.
1: Oh, I do love a bit of salmon. Not over keen on the puff pastry, though, but I'd have a go, do you know what I'm saying? Joy's back tomorrow morning on The Morning Show, and she'll be in the kitchen again, and she'll be making a berry brioche pudding. Oh, can't wait.
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0: Ah, she's an easy lover. She'd risk it for a biscuit, she would. Philip Bailey, Phil Collins. If you're in Good Hope, Heartlands and Solihull listening on your Spark TSL bedside units, you're very welcome to pick up the handset, press the button, mark Hospital Radio. 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

0: That's a great song from the 70s, isn't it? Hey, New York City. I'm doing fine now. Just on 20 minutes to 11. Hope you're enjoying the music this morning and you're going to stay with me till midday today. Got some great programmes as well, which I'll tell you all about. They're coming up later on. Really well worth a listen throughout the day. We'll do a great song from Spandau Ballet in a minute, though.
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0: Ooh, that one finishes right at the end, doesn't it? Great stuff. Spandau Ballet and Gold at 14 minutes to 11 on a Monday morning. And it's time for a mindfulness moment. And we'll say hello to Penny Jane Bourne.
1: Welcome to BHBN's Mindfulness Moments, where we suggest how you can enhance your well-being through mindfulness. Today's activity is all about encouraging you to say hello to a person you don't know. If you've never done this, it can seem quite scary, as in our busy world, and especially in a city, people don't tend to greet strangers. However, there are a few ways you can make it easier. You could say hello to someone working in a shop or providing you with a service. Maybe there is somebody you see regularly, so it seems more natural to say hello, good morning, or good afternoon to them. Another excellent way to do this is to take a walk in a natural environment, a park, a nature reserve, or along a canal or river. In these kind of environments, people naturally say hello to each other, so it doesn't seem odd, and often people will greet you first. It's nice to engage with people around us, as we spend so much time in our own heads, thinking about the past or planning for future events, when we should spend some time mindfully in the present. Greeting others keeps us in the present moment and can lift our mood.
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Soft sell. BHBN Radio, Monday morning. Nice to have you along. And thanks to Penny Jane Bourne for our Monday mindfulness moments. Good morning to you if you're listening in the Harborne Hospital at the moment, situated here at the QE. Listening on your smart TVs? No less. Nice to have you along as well if you're there. It's a great song from Wham now.

0: That's a great song. Do you know what? I've not heard that before, for goodness sake. It's from an album track from 1984. Wham! Great song and heartbeat. Okie dokie, news on the way.
1: Roll it deep. I'm going to kill this.

0: will have to push their menus from next September as part of plans to tackle childhood obesity. Servings of pizza, cakes and sausages will be limited, while deep-fried foods will be cut entirely. A government minister says Reform UK would have to pay back the £72 million they received if they're found to have broken new rules. Proposed laws on capping overseas donations at £100,000 are still going through Parliament, but there's a suggestion they'd be backdated. Labour says it's to stop people buying their way into British politics. But Reform's deputy leader, Richard Tice, insists everything's above board.
1: Maybe the government minister this morning has got it wrong, or maybe they're planning to change the rules in a retrospective, very un-British way that I think voters would then see what this dictatorial government is up to, which is basically trying to prevent any competition from any legitimate alternative.
0: The First Ministers of Scotland, Wales and Northern Ireland are meeting to discuss steps to independence. The leaders of the SNP, Plaid Cymru and Sinn Féin, want to push Downing Street for referendums. There are calls to better regulate artificial intelligence, with some researchers claiming it could lead to the extinction of the human race. A cross-party group of MPs says it has the potential to seriously undermine security. And investigations found some waiting for council houses in England are paying officials on the inside to move up the queue. Several local authorities have launched investigations into allegations. This woman was living in temporary accommodation.
2: I didn't need to stay on the list, but it comes at a price. They keep bumping you up every so often, but they can't make it obvious for obvious reasons. Because I had such little money, I wasn't a priority. So money talks, and obviously mine didn't.
0: She eventually got a new home legitimately. And Oasis fans are eagerly waiting to see if there'll be a new tour announced today. A drone display over Manchester on Thursday suggested something would be happening at 4. That's the latest. I'm Laura Safe.
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0: great version, Tom Jones song, of course. Marvin Gaye, Motown Magic, It's Not Unusual. Still to come, the Music Diary just after 10 past 11 this morning, looking back on this date in history, 14th of September. You're with BHBN Radio, HBA Station of the Year 2026.
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0: A pencil full of lead. Paolo Nutini, great stuff on BHBN for a Monday morning. And before that, Luther Vandross, great stuff. It's 9 minutes past 11. It's time for the Music Diary, and we're looking back on music history on the 14th of September.
1: Welcome to the Morning Show Music Diary. A look back at some great memories from this day in music history. It's the 14th of September. And we begin today by going back to 1967.

On this day in that year, filming continued for the Beatles' Magical Mystery Tour film in southwest England. The Beatles searched for a quiet, secluded field where they could conduct filming. But once they'd got off their bus and set up for shooting, scores of onlookers began to crowd around, causing a traffic jam that required the police to step in. From 1967 to this day in 1989.

It was on this day in 1989 that Cuban bandleader and composer Pérez Prado died in Mexico City. He had a big hit which got to number one in the UK charts back in 1955 with this piece of music, Cherry Pink and Apple Blossom White. Seven years later, on this day in 1996, Peter Andre had his first number one single when Flavor went to the top of the charts.

Peter Andre's first number one stayed at the top of the charts for just 1 week. In 2008, on this day, Kings of Leon started a 3-week run at number one with Sex on Fire. The song was taken from the band's fourth studio album, Only by the Night.

And finally for today on the Morning Show Music Diary, it's birthday time. And celebrating his 62nd birthday today is a Norwegian singer-songwriter best known as the lead singer from A-ha. Happy birthday to Morgan Harkett.

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Whether you're in hospital or at home, at work, whatever you're doing today, all the best and have a great day if you can.

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0: the latest song from Lulu, I'm In Love Again. That's not bad, is it, really? The Golden Hour on at 12 o'clock today. The best music from the 50s to the 80s. Music selection at 1 today. Joe Connop at 3 o'clock with Good Vibrations for a Monday tea time. 3 hours of inspiration, wisdom and uplifting tunes. Medicine for the Spirit and Soul with Joe at 3 o'clock. Music selection at 6. 8 o'clock tonight, it's Dale. Dale's back on the evening show. You can give him a call, 0121 471 4774 between 8 and 10. Soul Train at 10 and then Late Night Love Songs at 11. That's the way it shapes up right here on BHBN Radio for a Monday. 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
2: Thanks for having me on, Paul. It's always a pleasure to be speaking with you.
1: Thank you. So the whole day then, talk us through it, because we had the truck pull, we had Bangra dancing. There was quite a lot of people there as well supporting, all for organ donation.
2: It was very nice for Kelfrug to be hosting the event itself. They did quite a few, a bit of the organising themselves, made sure that all the safety procedures were in place and needed to be. So it was a very good day by all accounts.
1: Yeah, some good weather and quite a lot of support as well for the whole day, didn't we?
2: We did, yes. I believe there was 25 people on the rope. Biggest majority of them, as you say, were transplantees who have had kidneys, livers, lungs, heart transplants, and mainly the Queen Elizabeth Hospital in Birmingham.
1: Yeah, and we did it in under 13 seconds.
2: It was a very good time indeed. Even the Master of Ceremonies was getting excited when he first started rolling.
1: And the warm-up I thought was excellent, although I can't dance. I don't think I'll be signing up for Strictly or even asked to do it. But we did the Bangra dancing.
2: That was absolutely brilliant. You know, there was bringing the crowd into it and getting them involved. It was uplifting the spirits of everybody before we actually took to the rope and started the ball.
1: It just highlights the importance of organ donation, doesn't it?
2: That's correct. Obviously, we're here due to the power of organ donation, and we were able to pull that truck.
1: Yeah, it was. And, I mean, we had good facilities on the way as well, on the day. So we had food, ice cream as well to keep us cool. It was lovely, wasn't it?
2: It was very joyous to see Tony and Christian. Tony was selling ice creams from his ice cream van. Christian was selling his burgers and chips and everything. And both of them thoroughly enjoyed the day because of what it was all about, doing stuff for charity.
1: And do you think that this would happen again? Do you think you'd organise something like this again?
2: I'm pretty sure that something will be organised. I'm sure as to what that is, yes, or whether I should be involved with it. There's definitely a few been talking about doing something else. Not the same, but maybe similar.
1: Okay, like that. Interested in that one. And I loved it because I got to sign up as well. I signed the waiver, so all the health and safety thing was done. And then to be part of it was really, really special.
2: It certainly was. You know, the old day itself was very special. And having the likes of Beatrix Archibald, who was on the side of the truck there, made it even more special.
1: Yeah, gorgeous little girl. And she got to go in the truck as well.
2: She did. The wife was saying to me afterwards, like, you know, as the truck was approaching, she was waving to everybody out of the truck, which, you know, again, it was... audience participation.
1: Oh, Martin, it's a brilliant day. And looking ahead to next year as well, we've got the Transplant Games coming to Birmingham.
2: Yes, very much so. We've got to get Sheffield out of the way first this year. And then, obviously, we're looking forward to hosting the British Transplant Games in and around Birmingham. There'll be a launch in October, November time, which usually takes place at the Town Hall. And then it'll be all systems go and getting ready and prepared for the Birmingham Transplant Games.
1: And the event happening at the Town Hall, is that going to be for the transplant reveal kit?
2: We're having a sort of small reveal at the launch of the games in October or November. but the big launch will be just before the games itself.
1: It's going to be brilliant. And it's all happening in Birmingham, isn't it?
2: It will, yeah. Yeah, in and around Birmingham, University, the new Aqua Centre in Smethwick, Alexander Stadium, some of the venues that will be used, obviously.
1: Is there a website you can go to follow this, to follow this process?
2: There's nothing on the actual website yet, but if you go on Transplant Active, you will see things appearing.
1: Oh, thank you, Martin. Now, we had music on the day while I was pulling the truck, but what song would you sum up the day with what we was doing on that day?
2: Well, the one that gave us the most amount of inspiration to get the truck moving, doing what we was there to do, was Eye of the Tiger by Survivor.
1: Thank you, Martin. And thank you for joining me on BHBN.
2: Thanks ever so much, Paul. It's a great pleasure to be speaking with you as always.

0: Survivor, Eye of the Tiger. For Martin Searle, who was talking to Paul Stanley. All about the transplant truck, Paul, earlier this year. Great stuff. Still got some great music to come between now and midday, and a great one from Lenny Kravitz in a minute.
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0: Ooh, I think, you know, that has to be my favourite Lenny Kravitz song. I really do. I love that. Honey, on BHBN Radio for a Monday morning where it's 20 minutes to 12 and the script are on the way.
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0: Michael Jackson, The Man in the Mirror. Can I just remind you, every night of the week we have the evening show, different presenter every night. Tonight it's Dale Hobson. 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The patient opposite you in bed. Oh, 0121 471 4774 is the number. 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

0: Bloody a soppy apeth you are, aren't you, eh? Krista Berg, Missing You. It's come as a 4 minutes to midday. Nearly time to go time. And we'll finish off with a great song from Gonzales in a minute.
1: Would you know what to do if you get into difficulty in the water? 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

0: Last one for today, Gonzalez. I haven't stopped dancing yet. I haven't even started, you know. Thanks for your company this morning on The Morning Show. Nice to be here on a Monday morning. I'm back in my usual place Saturday morning, 9 o'clock, with BHB and Gold. 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
1: From the Sky News Centre at 12, there's a united message among First Ministers of Wales, Scotland and Northern Ireland.
2: Westminster is not working.
3: For the first time, there are First Ministers in Scotland, Wales and Northern Ireland who believe that their countries should decide their own future.
4: Our common cause here is the understanding that Westminster does not and will never serve our people well.
1: That's Plaid Cymru's Rhian ap Iorwerth, the SNP's John Swinney and Michelle O'Neill of Sinn Féin. They've met in Cardiff, declaring Westminster's time is coming to an end. For the first time since devolution, all three nations have been led by parties committed to leaving the UK. Downing Street

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The buzzer tried to throw the monkey off his back, but the monkey grabbed his neck and said, "Now listen, Jack. Straighten up and fly right. Straighten up and fly right. Straighten up and fly right. Cool down, Papa, don't you blow your top. 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What's the use of jiving? Straighten up and fly right. Cool down, Papa, don't you blow your top." The buzzer told the monkey, "You are choking me. Release your hold and I will set you free." The monkey looked the buzzer right dead in the eye and said, "Your story is so touching, but it sounds just like a lie. Straighten up and fly right. Straighten up and stay right.

0: Straighten up and fly right. Straighten up and stay right. Straighten up and fly right. Cool down, Papa, don't you blow your top. Fly right.
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1: Right. Before we read any bedtime stories, we need to brush our teeth.
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1: Twice a day, kids. Come on. I was reading a leaflet today that said tooth decay was the most common reason for children around your age to be admitted to hospital. Can you believe that?
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1: No one is going to hospital. Just brush your teeth twice a day. And don't rinse your mouth out after you've brushed. Just spit. We want that good stuff in the toothpaste to be working on your teeth for as long as possible.
6: So, there is a good reason why you always nag us.
1: Oi! 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
1: From the Sky News Centre at 1, the leaders of Scotland, Wales and Northern Ireland say Westminster is not working as they push for more powers. The heads of the SNP, Plaid Cymru and Sinn Féin, have signed an agreement promising to work together to bring about change. The Prime Minister signalled any vote on independence is off limits. But Welsh First Minister Rhun ap Iorwerth says it should be up to the people to decide.
2: Wales, of course, is a nation. We should have the powers, the resources, the fair treatment we need as a nation to build the future our people deserve.
1: Speedboat killer Jack Shepherd's been recalled to prison for violently assaulting his girlfriend. He's been sentenced to 20 months, 8 years after being jailed for manslaughter over the death of Charlotte Brown when his speedboat crashed in London. The Rail Minister says new rules being brought in for train travel are common sense. From Sunday, if your service is cancelled, you'll be able to travel with any other company for free in England to finish your journey. Reform UK says the £72 million it received from two crypto billionaires are within the law, following reports it may have to be returned. There are proposals going through Parliament to legally cap overseas donations at £100,000. Cakes must be served with fruit and mains with

0: Salad or veg as part of a major shake-up to England school dinners. From next September, there'll be a total ban on deep-fried food. It's been welcomed, but unions warn the current funding isn't enough. Emma Wiltshire's an executive head chef at a primary school.
1: The changes have implemented the fact that we have to have 2 vegetarian days a week and increase things such as legumes and pulses. There's so many clever ways that you can hide that in different sources and have that on the menu in a hidden way so that it doesn't impact the budget, meaning that you still have the allowance there for things like the fresh meat and the fresh fish.
0: And Oasis fans are eagerly waiting to see if there'll be a new tour announced today. A drone display over Manchester on Thursday suggested something would be happening at 4. That's the latest. I'm Laura Safe.
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1: 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Sometimes power cuts can happen for reasons beyond our control. We know that for some customers, they can be particularly worrying, especially if you're recovering from a stay in hospital. If you join our free Priority Services Register, there are a number of services that we can provide to help in the event of a power cut. 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Would a power cut cause distress or vulnerability? 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

If I had the money, I could own a mansion. No, I don't think I'd like that. But I might write a song that makes you laugh. Now that would be funny.

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1: From the Sky News Centre at 2, some breaking news. And Andy Burnham's cancelled all his engagements today and tomorrow following the death of his father, Roy. He had been suffering from Alzheimer's. Meanwhile, Downing Street suggested the Scottish, Welsh and Northern Irish First Ministers should focus on the cost of living rather than constitutional debates. It's after the nationalist politician signed a cooperation agreement which included working together to split from the UK. SNP leader John Swinney says his party's election success in May justifies a second independence vote.
2: What I want to make sure is that the people of Scotland have a choice on their constitutional future because they have expressed a desire to do so and the case merits being asked of the people of Scotland.
1: The RAC says fuel prices are now at their highest level in 4 years. Petrol and diesel have both risen by at least 8p a litre over the past fortnight. A man who was previously jailed for killing a woman in a speedboat crash in London has been sent back to prison for assaulting his girlfriend. 39-year-old Jack Shepherd has been sentenced to 20 months. Reform UK could have to return some of the £72 million it received from two crypto billionaires. The party insists the donations are entirely within the law, but there are proposals going through Parliament to legally cap overseas donations at £100,000. Education Minister Georgia Gould says they'll tackle people trying to buy their way into politics.
3: We're changing the rules because there was overarching concern about the amount of money going into politics, and what we don't want to see is in our democracy is it's not people, you know, individual people are knocking on their door and their views they're influencing elections, but big money, some of it from overseas.
1: Children will know

0: longer be served deep-fried food for school dinners in England. Processed meat will only be allowed once a week. That's the latest from Ruth McKay.
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beat are stumping, and the jam is pumping. Look ahead, the crowd is jumping. Pump it up a little more, get the party going on the dance floor. See, 'cause that's where the party's at, and you find out if you do that.

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Welcome, dear listener, to this week's edition of Good Vibrations with yours truly, Joe Connop. Kicking us off, Oasis and Don't Look Back in Anger. Yes, the movie is out. Have you seen it yet? Well, I hadn't planned to, but I found myself with a bit of spare time a few days ago, and I just happened to be near a cinema where it was showing. And I'll tell you something, I was pleasantly surprised. My goodness, I do recommend it. There you go. But I will be playing more Oasis during the show. I'll come back to that later. In the meantime, here's some more music, and here is Celine Dion and the Bee Gees.

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We would like to thank you all for your continued support and donations, helping us continue broadcasting to hospitals, care homes, and the wider community.

0: Michael W. Smith and Vanessa Campagna, their cover of Waymaker. And before then, another duet. And this time it was Celine Dion and the Bee Gees. And the Bee Gees penned hit from 1990-something, Immortality. And I was blessed to be able to see the Ultimate Bee Gees tribute show on Friday evening last week. You may recall from last week's show that I played an interview with Maurice Gibb's son, with our very own Paul Stanley, all about this show, and I decided I'd go and see the show, and I'm so glad I did. It was just phenomenal, and I think the lads will be back on their way to Oz now, but they did all Immortality, and filling in for Celine Dion, as you do, was the Bee Gees' niece, Deborah McLean, and she was in fine voice too, I have to say. What a treat. Now already it's time for, well, not quite time for our first Quizette clue. I've got a song to fill in before then, but in a moment I will be asking you what song I have queued up and ready to play. And it will be the first of six during the show, because at 20 past and 22 each hour, that's what we do on Good Vibrations. But in the meantime, here's Frankie.
1: You make me feel so young.

0: Frank Sinatra, you make me feel so young. Well, thank you very much. Now, it is time for the aforementioned Quizette clues. So what do we have? Well, this song was inspired by the band in question's very first trip to New York City. And it's actually a homage to Billie Holiday. The single, released in 1988, came out in two different versions with two different B-sides. One was called A Room at the Heartbreak Hotel, while the other was a live version of the album in question at the time's Love Rescue Me. Now, there are various landmarks in New York mentioned in this song, and it includes John F. Kennedy International Airport, WBLS Radio, and it refers to jazz-related history, including John Coltrane and La Love Supreme, Birdland Club, Miles Davis, and, of course, Billie Holiday. So, dear listener, who and what is it?
1: Receiving a cancer diagnosis can be a life-changing event for you and those around you. Whether you've recently been diagnosed, are currently undergoing treatment, finishing treatment, or supporting a friend or family member with cancer, we're here to support you. Cancer and its treatments may cause various physical changes and significantly impact your emotional well-being and daily life. You may experience unfamiliar or intensified emotions as you navigate this challenging period. Many patients find that the side effects of cancer treatments improve after completing their treatment. However, some side effects may persist and cause long-term issues, while others, known as late effects, might not emerge until months or years later. Adopting a healthy lifestyle can aid in managing the late effects of cancer treatment and enhance recovery. It can also reduce the risk of other health conditions such as heart disease, diabetes, and strokes. We encourage you to consider ways to improve your overall well-being and long-term health. Our health and well-being events offer advice and information from experienced cancer professionals to help you lead a healthy and active life, including emotional, financial, and practical advice during this difficult time. These sessions, which are free of charge, allow you and your loved ones to learn about topics related to cancer. The events cover areas such as a healthy lifestyle, including diet, physical activity, sleep, fatigue, and emotional well-being. Benefits and financial advice. Information on treatments like chemotherapy and radiotherapy. 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We look forward to welcoming you.

Thank you, Eleni West Bromwich, for getting that one correct. You too, Angel of Harlem. You are quite the fan after all, aren't you? There we are. And how did you do, dear listener? Yeah, OK, we got 5 more clues, remember. So 20 past and 22, just remember that. And I'll make sure that I get them queued up and ready to play, if you're lucky. In a moment, we'll be having the UCB word for today. And what have we got this week? I do have a theme, I promise you. Oh, yes, here it is. Make an authoritative decision or a pronouncement. That's what that one's all about. So I'll leave you to ponder this whilst listening to this.

0: Did I mention we play one of those in the show at some point as well? That's the Stevie Wonder track this week, Sir Duke. There are worse ones to play, I can assure you. But not of the Stevie Wonder ilk, because I think all his songs are good, aren't they? Anyway, in a moment, we'll have the UCB word for today.
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So today we have make an authoritative decision or a pronouncement. In the New Testament, in the book of Galatians, chapter 5, verse 17, we read, "The flesh desires what is contrary to the spirit." If you're serious about fulfilling God's will, you must have determination. One definition of determination is to settle a dispute by an authoritative decision or a pronouncement. Let's apply it to one of our biggest problems, the daily battle between our flesh and our spirit. The flesh desires what is contrary to the spirit, and the spirit what is contrary to the flesh. Remember, the definition of determination carries the idea of settling a dispute. This is important because if you're going to commit to doing what God wants you to do, you will have to settle the never-ending dispute between your flesh and your spirit. So, how do you do that? By an authoritative decision or a pronouncement, your flesh will always cause you to go with the flow or settle for the status quo. Unless your regenerate spirit says no. Joshua is a great example of this. Fearing that God's people were getting caught up in the lifestyle of the surrounding nations, he told them, "Choose for yourselves this day whom you will serve. Whether the gods which your fathers served that were on the other side of the river or the gods of the Amorites in whose land you dwell. But as for me and my house, we will serve the Lord." That's from Joshua 24:15. Because Joshua made an authoritative decision and a pronouncement, the Bible says the people said to Joshua, "The Lord our God we will serve, and his voice we will obey." Question: in what area of your life today do you need to make an authoritative decision or a pronouncement?

0: Corey Asbury and Reckless Love. And God really does go after the lost sheep, you know. He'll leave the 99 to go after the lost one. And the angels in heaven rejoice when that lost one is found, dear listener. Now, it's 3:41. That can only mean one thing. We're running late for the Quizette Clue, so here we go. This is an 80s track, actually. And the lead singer of said outfit... well, not said outfit, because I didn't say it was a band, but it's a band. And the lead singer of said band used to be a model. And he famously, I think this is well known, he modelled for a picture that was used on the cover of a game. The game in question being Mike Read's Pop Quiz. So you've probably guessed the band. And this was their debut hit, actually. And I suppose it could be the title, that is, the antithesis of Head in the Clouds. And it's all about being unique, really, which is no bad thing. So, who and what is it?
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5: I never thought of myself as the giving type. 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

Great track from 1987, Curiosity Killed the Cat and Down to Earth. I think everyone called them just Curiosity after a while because it was a bit of a mouthful, wasn't it? But if you have a look, if you find a picture somewhere of Mike Reeves' Pop Quiz, the original game, yes, it's Ben Velpelier Pierrot, the singer from that band, who's on the cover with him as a player. Before he used to wear his backward flat cap. You can see his hair. Yes, he did have hair. There you go. Anyway, moving on. That song was all very much about sort of riding the wave of criticism for your individuality, shall we say. And you know what? We're all unique. It's the way God made us. And with that in mind, I want to play another song that drives that point home. It kind of works well in tandem with the song we just heard. This is Franny Cash and Misfit.

The Beatles and All You Need Is Love, and before them Franny Cash and Misfit. I hope you're enjoying the music today, dear listener. And if you have a favourite song that you'd like to hear, then I'd love to hear from you. You can get in touch in a number of ways. You could ring on 0121 471 4774. That's 0121 471 4774. If you're in the Good Hope, Solihull or Heartlands Hospital, then you have a bedside console unit. 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And we look forward to hearing from you. By the way, we've got an app and there's a messaging service on the app as well. So any of those work. Love to hear from you soon. In the meantime, we have our instrumental, which comes before the top of every hour. And for this hour, we have Mr. Akabilk and Aria.

You're with BHBN Radio, HBA Station of the Year 2026. Yes, it's time for part one of positive news. So what can I report to you of a positive nature from the last 7 days? Well, do this to fix the planet, said scientists. Academics have identified 51 ready-to-go environmental solutions which they say, with the right support, could trigger an unstoppable wave of positive change that would rapidly repair the planet. The research builds on the notion of tipping points. Many people are familiar with the concept of negative tipping points, where one component of an ecosystem collapses, sparking a chain of unstoppable disasters. However, an emerging field of study turns the idea on its head, focusing instead on positive tipping points. Furthering the research this week, academics published 51 solutions that could create a wave of positive change, as happened with solar power and global mangrove restoration efforts. Many of the solutions have already been implemented, with some winning an Earthshot Prize for their impact. One is reintroducing big beasts to landscapes, shown to increase biodiversity, CO2 absorption and tourism. Others include supply chain reform, expanding clean air zones, indigenous stewardship of land and creating more marine protected areas, a boon for nature and coastal communities. Professor Tim Lenton from the University of Exeter, England, which led the research, said the tipping points it identified represent the best chance of repairing our planet. His work comes as a United Nations report warns the world is on course to breach 1.5°C of warming. Staying with the environment now, fossil fuel use is stalling across China. For years, China has deployed more renewables than the rest of the world combined, while also increasing coal generation, a paradox that means it's both a green energy leader and the world's largest emitter. However, new research suggests that renewables are starting to replace fossil fuels across the country, with experts claiming a handover is well underway. According to Ember, the think tank behind the analysis, coal generation has stalled in 17 out of 26 Chinese provinces and regions, including industrial centres such as Shandong. Meanwhile, fossil fuel use has peaked in 8 out of 11 industrial sectors, Ember added, noting that 26% of China's new truck sales in 2020

1995 were electric, a share many European nations only just reached for passenger cars. The clean electricity system is gaining both strength and scope, and the fossil fuel system is already registering the shift, said Dr. Mui Yang, a senior analyst at Ember. You can see fossil fuel use flattening out sector by sector and province by province. There's still a long way to go. China remains heavily dependent on coal and oil, but a major shift is underway and the implication will extend far beyond China's borders, said Ember. And now we're staying kind of with the environment, I'd say geographically. The New World Map, there's a New World Map, dear listener, that reflects Africa's true size. The United Nations has voted to replace the traditional world map with one that reflects Africa's true size. The current Mercator map, used since the 16th century, depicts Africa as roughly the same size as Greenland, despite it being around 14 times larger. The misrepresentation is because it's impossible to accurately present a spherical world on a flat surface. This means countries along the equator appear smaller than they should do on the Mercator map. While the new Equal Earth map corrects such misrepresentations, it sacrifices distance accuracy instead, and thus can't be used for navigation. The Correct the Map resolution was sponsored by the African nation Togo and passed with the support of 164 countries, including France and the UK. The US was the only nation to vote against it. A fair world begins with a fair map, Togolese Foreign Minister Robert Dussey told Reuters. A map is never neutral. It shapes perceptions, influences how the place of peoples and continents in the world is understood. And now we're going to the world of the phone. Delaying smartphone use improves child well-being. Tell us something we didn't know, dear listener. Holding off giving children a smartphone is better for their well-being, first of its kind research finds. In the absence of a nationwide smartphone ban in UK schools, many parents have taken matters into their own hands, collectively agreeing to put off giving their children a device. The idea was pioneered by the Smartphone Free Childhood Campaign, founded by former Positive News editor Daisy Greenwell. Now, a study involving 12,000 English primary schools finds that where at least one-fifth of families formed such a pact, school recorded support needs fell by 8.2%, while child psychiatric disability claims fell by 6%. The study has yet to be peer-reviewed, but author Gregory Veramendi, an economist at the University of London, said it was the first causal evidence that coordinated delay of smartphones improves children's mental health. For parents who chose to delay smartphones for their children, often when it felt like everyone else was doing the opposite, this is an extraordinary moment, said Greenwell. Delaying a smartphone isn't about what you're taking away from your child, it's about everything you're giving back. More time, better sleep, real-world friendships, space to play and the ability to focus. In a world of constant connectivity, those things are fast becoming superpowers. Staying with the world of the phone now, the UK is to block explicit images on children's phones. Apple and Google will be forced to block explicit images on children's phones in the UK under proposed new legislation. The two firms which dominate the UK handset market were given a three-month deadline by the government to submit proposals preventing under-18s from generating, sharing and seeing nude images on their devices. That expired this week and failed to produce proposals that meet the scale of this crisis, according to Lisa Nandy, Secretary of State for Digital Culture, Media and Sport. Children are facing unacceptable levels of sexual harm online, she said. In no other walk of life would we tolerate this crisis. We will not tolerate it online. The legislation would require safeguards to be built into devices and switched on by default. Children's charities welcome the announcement, but privacy campaigners raise concerns as it would require adults to verify their ages, thus surrendering more personal data. Google said that it's fully committed to continuing to work with experts, legislators, app developers and device manufacturers to keep children safe. Apple said, we share the UK's commitment to combating exploitation and abuse online, adding it had plans to strengthen child safety tools. And that concludes part one of this week's Positive News.

More from Oasis, kicking us off in our second hour, dear listener, rock and roll star. Oh, yeah, that's the best. And I have to admit, I really did enjoy Don't Look Back in Anger at the cinema at the weekend. Actually, it was Thursday night last week. And I was kicking around in Northampton with nothing to do, and it just happened to be on at the cinema. So I thought, why not? Me and my other half went, and we thoroughly enjoyed it, not expecting to. And I have to say, there was a moment there where there was a bit of footage of fans making their way to one of the Manchester concerts of last year's tour, and there was this guy who was he was saying to the camera, he turned to the camera, whoever was filming, and he says, "Put down your knives and pick up a guitar, kids." And that was one of my favourite parts of the film. Awesome stuff. Anyway, moving on, here is Lauren Daigle and Still Rolling Stones.

0: Ladies and gentlemen, Morris Gibb.
1: That was Lulu with Morris Gibb singing the 1st of May, and I was very, very much treated to that song the other night at the Bee Gees tribute show in Northampton, and excellent it was indeed. And what did we have before then? Lauren Daigle in Still Rolling Stones. Always a favourite on Good Vibrations. And now it's time for our third Quizette clue. So this artist, she's still around, she's still recording. She's not much of a live performer, but when she did play live about 10 years ago, tickets ran out in a split second. I mean, it was crashing computers city. That's what it was like, trying to get a ticket for this particular show, which had a residency at London's Hammersmith Odeon. I don't think she ever toured the world because she's scared of flying. And she shares a birthday with the very author whose book she based her very first hit on at the age of 18. This song is all about equality of the sexes, or aspiring to have equality of the sexes. And it was actually used in a rather recent TV show as the theme. So, dear listener, who and what is it?
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5: Right, before we read any bedtime stories, we need to brush our teeth.
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7: We only brushed them this morning.
5: Twice a day, kids, come on. I was reading a leaflet today that said tooth decay was the most common reason for children around your age to be admitted to hospital. Can you believe that?
6: I don't want to go to hospital.
5: No one is going to hospital. Just brush your teeth twice a day. And don't rinse your mouth out after you've brushed. Just spit. We want that good stuff in the toothpaste to be working on your teeth for as long as possible.
7: So, there is a good reason why you always nag us.
5: Oi! Do you want that bedtime story or not? Get cleaning your teeth.

0: Kate Bush, of course, and Running Up That Hill. Great track from the Hounds of Love album. And I was looking at that album on a wall in Northampton, in Northampton Museum and Art Gallery, actually, on Thursday afternoon. They've got an exhibition. I grew up in the 80s, and it's two big rooms full of stuff from the 80s, and it was like walking through a portal into that era, I have to tell you. And it's on for a few more weeks yet as well, so if you're able to, go and check it out. It's brilliant, especially if, like me, you're of a certain age and was a teenager in that era. There you go. Anyway, in a moment, we will be having our Psalm of the Week, number 103.
1: 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It's as simple as that. And it's better than having to lie in bed in hospital with nothing good to listen to. So why not support it?
2: 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Lots of love, sweeties. Bye.

Psalm 103, a psalm of David. Praise the Lord, my soul, all my inmost being. Praise his holy name. Praise the Lord, my soul, and forget not all his benefits, who forgives all your sins and heals all your diseases, who redeems your life from the pit and crowns you with love and compassion, who satisfies your desires with good things so that your youth is renewed like the eagles. The Lord works righteousness and justice for all the oppressed. He made known his ways to Moses, his deeds to the people of Israel. The Lord is compassionate and gracious, slow to anger, abounding in love. He will not always accuse, nor will he harbour his anger forever. He does not treat us as our sins deserve, or repay us according to our iniquities. For as high as the heavens are above the earth, so great is his love for those who fear him. As far as the east is from the west, so far has he removed our transgressions from us. As a father has compassion on his children, so the Lord has compassion on those who fear him. For he knows how we are formed. He remembers that we are dust. The life of mortals is like grass. They flourish like a flower of the field. The wind blows over it, and it is gone, and its place remembers it no more. But from everlasting to everlasting, the Lord's love is with those who fear him, and his righteousness with their children's children, with those who keep his covenant. And remember to obey his precepts. The Lord has established his throne in heaven, and his kingdom rules over all. Praise the Lord, you, his angels, you mighty ones who do his bidding, who obey his word. Praise the Lord, all his heavenly hosts, you, his servants who do his will. Praise the Lord, all his works, everywhere in his dominion. Praise the Lord, my soul.

Matt Redman, 10,000 Reasons. I thought that was perfect to follow Psalm 103 with. And I'm aware that I've probably repeated one or two of these psalms, but with a little bit of a two-week break we had earlier, I wanted to have a bit of a recap. And Psalms 102, 103, they are... Well, I mean, they're not more important than the others, but they are particularly pertinent to good vibrations, shall we say. So I wanted to just recap those. And we'll be on 104 next week, and that will be with us before we know it, won't it, dear listener? Now, it's 4:37, not quite time for the next Quizette clue, so I thought I would squeeze something else in, and I thought, what better than to play a bit of Elvis Presley, nice, short, sharp songs. The only problem is, what do I play? You know, well, let's just do one at random. Here we go.

0: suspicion, Elvis Presley. Oh, it's just a horrible state of mind to be in, isn't it, when doubt comes in, and especially as it's, you know, sometimes you have doubts about someone in your life, you know, and it's horrible, isn't it? I've just been reading a work of fiction, actually, where it's quite funny, actually, because two people were suspecting each other of foul play, and neither of them were guilty, but they both ended up leading each other down a stray path, whilst the person who they were looking for really was getting away with whatever. It's quite comical, really, and that's just what that state of mind can do to us. It can lead us down some very strange paths, dear listener. Now, moving on to the next Quizette clue. Now, this song is all about, I suppose you can look at the state of the news, and there's always been trouble in the world, there always will be trouble in the world, and that's kind of the central theme to this song. It's also a list song. It's one of those songs where many events and people's names of note are mentioned. So if you can remember the lyrics, you're probably doing quite well. And this artist is someone who used to open, he used to support the Beach Boys back in the day. He's classically trained. He's still performing. He actually came back with a self-penned song last year, or was it the year before? He hadn't been able to for so long because of legal reasons following his divorce. But awesome, awesome songwriter, an amazing back catalogue, toured many, many times, including with Elton John. There's a big clue. So, dear listener, who and what is it?
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Billy Joel, of course, and We Didn't Start the Fire. So that's 4 out of 6. How are you doing? 4 out of 4? Yeah, you're doing not bad, not bad. I'm going to have to be a bit more wily with the next two, aren't I? Yes, there we are. Great song, though. While since I've heard that one, and I was jigging around in my chair. There you go. So the next presenter, if you find that the chair in Red Studio is a bit wobbly, that's probably why. Anyway, moving on. Here is one of, in my humble opinion, one of the greatest soul songs ever written and performed. It's Sam and Dave and Hold On, I'm Coming.

Sam Cooke, Only 16. And before then, we had Sam and Dave and Hold On, I'm Coming. Oh, yeah. How we want to hear that many times in our life, dear listener. But you know what? God is listening and he is coming. You just got to ask him. There we go. That's what prayer's all about. It's a conversation. Just remember to listen out, though. Don't do all the talking. That's the mistake we made, dear listener. Talk and listen. Yes, moving on, we've got an amazing piece of instrumental music queued up and ready to play, but I do have time to fit another track in, and I thought it's a heck of a time since I've played some Simply Red.

Beautiful track there, For Your Babies, Simply Red. And it's time to play our lead-up music to the second part of the positive news this week. And I thought, let's have something epic from a movie. Here's Vangelis, you know which one it is.

You're with BHBN Radio, HBA Station of the Year 2026. So what else can I report of a positive nature from the last 7 days? Well, in Australia, social media users in Australia are to be given the right to turn off algorithms pushing unsolicited content onto their feeds, the government said this week. Australian Prime Minister Anthony Albanese announced the proposals in a press conference on Tuesday, claiming we're taking power from big global tech companies and giving it to ordinary Australians. It's the right thing to do. Australia was the first country to ban under 16s from social media. Under its latest plans, social media platforms would have to give users an opt-out for receiving algorithm-driven content or face fines up to $100 million Australian dollars, that's £53 million. Tech firms will also be obliged to protect young users from pornography and content promoting eating disorders, crime, or abuse. The proposals were criticised by some opposition parties, which claim they are an attempt to censor the internet. They also tee up a potential clash with big tech and its cheerleaders in the White House. There will be opponents because what this is about is changing the power relationship, Albanese said.

Annika Wells, Communications Minister, added there is a global reckoning coming for big tech. Now to home shores, crime falling in London despite perceptions. People think that London is far more dangerous than it actually is, despite research pointing to a fall in crime across the English capital. That's according to a new study published by King's College London. Based on surveys of some 5,000 people, it found that 62% of participants believe that crime had increased in London between 2019 and 2025, when actually it fell by 1.4%. Meanwhile, 40% thought the murder rate had risen when it dropped by around 15%. Among those fueling the perception gap is US President Donald Trump, who recently falsely claimed there was no law and order in parts of London. A similar phenomenon exists in his native United States, where there's been a historic fall in violent crime, despite many thinking the opposite. Some crimes, however, are on the rise, including shoplifting, which helps fuel perception gaps. Misperceptions about London matter because the capital has become a lightning rod in our national debate, deeply connected to arguments about crime, immigration and the direction of the country, said researchers. This study shows people are far too negative about the realities in London. Now to World Health, Bhutan eliminated dog-transmitted rabies. Bhutan has become the first country in Southeast Asia to eliminate dog-transmitted rabies as a public health problem, the World Health Organization said this week. Rabies is a viral disease that's usually fatal once symptoms appear. However, deaths can be prevented by vaccinating dogs and administering a human rabies vaccine immediately after a bite. According to the WHO, Bhutan's achievement follows more than a decade of investment in preventative measures. Health workers, veterinary professionals and volunteers help take dog vaccinations, population management and community awareness to every part of the country, said the WHO's Dr. Nilesh Buddha. Bhutan's achievement offers an important example for other countries in the region. Now to human health news. Drug to prevent Alzheimer's set for global trial. People with a heightened risk of Alzheimer's are set to take part in a world-first trial to explore whether an experimental drug can prevent them from developing the disease. Screening for the global trial began in Europe this week. Would-be participants will have memory tests before being offered blood tests to see whether they have p-tau217, a biomarker that points to a heightened risk of Alzheimer's. The trial, which aims to recruit 1,600 people, will investigate whether prescribing an experimental drug, trontinemab, to participants with elevated levels of p-tau217 can stop them from developing dementia. It comes after research found the drug cleared amyloid plaques in 90% of people with early stage Alzheimer's, thus removing a defining characteristic of the disease. The idea that someone alive today could become the first person cured of Alzheimer's disease would have seemed unimaginable not long ago, said Hilary Evans-Newton, CBE, Chief Executive of Alzheimer's Research UK. Today, it's a future we know is within reach. While the trial is one of the first to focus on prevention rather than cure, researchers caution that trontinemab is an investigative drug that may ultimately not work. And finally, Richard E. Grant kicked off Second Hand September. His was the defining performance in the court film With Nail and I, but Richard E. Grant might not have landed the role, will it not, for his penchant for pre-loved clothes. My life-changing career break happened because I was wearing a second-hand coat I bought in an Oxfam shop, he said, launching a new Oxfam campaign promoting pre-loved fashion. It was 1986 and I arrived for my With Nail and I audition soaking wet and in a second-hand Burberry trench coat. Turned out I'd nailed the look for the part without even trying. So no Oxfam, no With Nail. The campaign launch comes as Oxfam's new State of Style report finds that 57% of UK adults deliberately try to buy fewer clothes during the past year. And that, dear listener, concludes this week's positive news. Mm-hmm.

seeing us into our third and final hour, Oasis again, do you know what I mean? And I'll tell you something, if you go and see the movie, you will hear that phrase spoken a lot by the brothers, Gallagher. There you go. So, with that in mind, with that particular song, I really like the sort of use of the Morse code in the background. Not the first band to have done it, of course. And that sort of informed my next musical choice, being this one.

0: Almost sounding Oasis themselves, the two Joshies, White and Garrels, the children's song. It's got a great vibe to it, that song. I love it when a worship band emulates a mainstream pop band. Why not? Who says worship music has to be hymn-like? Nothing wrong with hymns, by the way. The hymn of the week will be coming in about 6 minutes or so. There you go. Now, the very late penultimate Quizette clue is here now, and I do have a song queued up and ready to play. Now, this artist, the lead singer of this outfit, was quite Buddy Holly looking, and the title of the song, I think it's probably their biggest hit. It's the only one I can think of, actually. I don't think they were a one-hit wonder, though. And it's the sort of thing your mum says to you when you're playing up, especially if you're of a certain era like myself. So, dear listener, I think you should get it from that. Who and what is it?
1: 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Would a power cut cause distress or vulnerability? 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
5: 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Let oil catch fire. 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

0: Freddie and the Dreamers. I'm telling you now, I hope you were doing the dance. It's a very specific dance. Yeah, I think you need double jointed knees, and definitely not if you're under doctor's orders not to dance, dear listener. Now, it's almost time for our hymn of the week. Yeah, we've got one more Quizette clue as well, by the way, so keep those grey cells revved up and ready, dear listener. And yeah, we'll have that hymn of the week in just a moment.
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So this week's Hymn of the Week draws from Psalm 103, funnily enough, the one that I read out about an hour ago. And it was written by Anglican divine Henry Francis Light. First published in 1834, it endures in modern hymnals to a setting written by John Goss in 1868 and remains one of the most popular hymns in English-speaking denominations. The text of the hymn was first published in Light's The Spirit of the Psalms, a publication intended for the use of his own congregation in southern England. It appeared in multiple influential publications, such as Hymns Ancient and Modern in 1861 and The English Hymnal in 1906. It remains extremely popular, and John Richard Watson notes that it is hard to find a major hymn book that does not include it. The hymn is frequently sung in the UK and was used in the 1947 Royal Wedding of Princess Elizabeth, later Queen Elizabeth II and Prince Philip, Duke of Edinburgh. It was also used as the opening hymn at the 2018 funeral of former US President George H. W. Bush. It was one of the two hymns sung at the coronation of Charles III and Camilla. It is, dear listener, Praise My Soul, the King of Heaven.

That was the Northern Baptist Association with Praise My Soul, the King of Heaven. I hope you were singing along. It's a good one, isn't it, that one? Brings back memories from school. Now it's 5:34. We've got one more Quizette clue left. But you know, I've got provision to play three tracks by an artist in the show. So I've only played two Bee Gees songs. And oh my goodness, it's still in my veins after the show the other night. So I'm going to play something you don't often hear from the Brothers Gibb. We've had three from the Brothers Gallagher. Let's have another one from the Brothers Gibb. Here's Run to Me.

0: Very underrated song, that one. You just tend to think of the best known bit, but actually the build-up's rather good, isn't it? Yeah, yeah. I'm going to start playing that more often. There you go. Now, it's 5:38, and you know what? I'm just going to go straight into the Quizette clue. Now, this song, it's got a very similar title to the last song you just heard. In fact, you could do this, what the Bee Gees is asking you to do, with roller skates on. This would be the alternative title if you were wearing roller skates. Are you with me? And the band name, it sounds a bit Italian, actually. It's a two-word band name. And I almost went in to give us a clue then, didn't I? But they're not Italian. I don't think they are anyway. I think that's all you need.
1: The National Grid Free Priority Services Register is there when you need it. 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If you join our free Priority Services Register, there are a number of services that we can provide to help in the event of a power cut. 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Would a power cut cause distress or vulnerability? 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
5: 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Let oil catch fire. 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

Delamitri and Roll to Me. If you say it really quickly, it sounds like a name of a bus station up north. There's a bus station in Chester called Delamere Street. There you go. I used to work for quite a well-known transport provider, national transport provider, and I used to sell the tickets over the booking line. And when I first learned that it was Delamere Street, I used to think of that song because it sounded like Delamere Street. The things you do when you work in a call centre, the way you keep your brain active. You know what? It's not to be knocked. Johnny Depp learnt how to do accents working in a call centre. There you go. Now, I thought it was high time we had a worship double play, so here we go. Starting with this one, Toby Mac, I Just Need You.

Phil Wickham, Great Things, and a wonderful Toby Mac track before then. And it's weird because I tend to think about a particular Christmas song by Toby Mac when I hear Toby Mac's name. Christmas, it's different, and it's thinking like it seems like 5 minutes I was just playing it, and it's probably going to seem like another 5 minutes before I'm playing it again. My goodness. But there's more to Toby Mac than a Christmas song. There you go. Prove that today. Now, we've got between 6 and 8pm the BHBM Music Selection. A request presenter, Sharon Hetherington, is having this week off, which needed rest. And so you will be having a veritable potpourri of music between now and 8pm, where Mr. Dale Hobson will be in the hot seat and delivering the evening show. And I'm sure he's getting into it splendidly after having all that time off because of his injury. And it's so good to have him back. There you go. So between 8 and 10pm, that will be the evening show with Dale Hobson. And of course, we're a 24/7 station. Much more to stay tuned for before and after then, including this song. This is Julie London, and Our Day Will Come.

has a bit of a K.D. Lang vibe, that, doesn't it? I can imagine her doing that. She'd make a pretty good job with it as well. So we're at that point where it's one track left, an instrumental track, and it's a corker as well. Not that there's no corkers in this show, of course, but before then I have to deliver the final word, something for you to chew on till next Monday, something to get some wisdom from and see things from a different angle. So it's on the subject of judgment. Thomas Brown, the English physician and writer from the 17th century, said, "No man... or woman, we'll say these days, can justly censure or condemn another, because indeed no man, or woman, truly knows another." I think that's right, isn't it, dear listener? So take that away with you. Do with it what you will, hopefully something good, and enjoy this piece of music. We played Chariots of Fire early by Vangelis, and I thought we'd have something else by him. This is L'Enfant. You'll know it. Be well, take care, God bless, dear listener.

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0: Right, before we read any bedtime stories, we need to brush our teeth.
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0: No one is going to hospital. Just brush your teeth twice a day. And don't rinse your mouth out after you've brushed. Just spit. We want that good stuff in the toothpaste to be working on your teeth for as long as possible.
5: So, there is a good reason why you always nag us.
0: Oi! Do you want that bedtime story or not? 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

0: If you're a fan of the boys in claret and blue, mad about the baggies, or one of St Andrew's finest blue noses, then you can keep up to date with your favourite team's home games during your stay in hospital. 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

The Mavericks. And here comes my baby. I sound very strange. It's getting used to the studio after being away for so long. I'm still trying to figure out what all the buttons do, but there you go. The equipment always fights against me, but there you go. Good evening to you. Welcome along to the Monday evening show here on BHBN Radio. It's me, Dale Hobson, with you through till 10 o'clock this evening. For all you nyctophiles out there, lovers of the night, that is. Yes, I'm behind the mic and at the controls, so if anything goes wrong, you can blame me. I'll deny I was here, but you can blame me all the same. Anyway, we've got all the usual features that you've come to know and love, and I'll tell you all about those very shortly. And a very good evening, early good evening, to a colleague of mine, Shaz Hill, who's been in contact with me. Good evening to you, Shaz. Hope you are okay. Another one that was out of action, so to speak, as it were, but now back on the radio. On a Sunday show between 4 and 6, I believe. And I'll play this one for you, Shaz.

Teddy Swims abruptly ends, and The Door for Shaz Hill here on BHBN Radio, your award-winning station, no less. No cheap rubbish here, guaranteed. Right, what we got for you in the programme, we got the Birthday Music 6, which will start very, very shortly. What was in that coffee? Your American Top 5 goes back to September 1977. In the next hour, we'll have our song in full effect, which comes from Mike and the Mechanics. And then our two artists into one song title connects The Bachelors and country star Cam. So there you go. That will be around about 22:15. Sort of. All timings are approximate. As you've probably gathered if you're a regular listener to the Monday evening show, and it's good to have both of you back listening attentively to what I've got to say and hanging on every word, as they say. And we'll kick that all off after Keith Urban and Carrie Underwood, who shares the same birthday as me. And this is The Fighter.

Keith Urban, Carrie Underwood, The Fighter, here on BHBN Radio. Right, it's time to kick off the Birthday Music 6 on this 14th of September, no less, 2026. And I haven't written it down, but I worked out a quick calculation. I think it was the 250th day of the year last week. It must be the 257th day. Well, that's how my maths work anyway, so there you go. And born on this day in 1917, Chesterfield in Derbyshire, guitarist Mark Andrew Webber with Pulp.

0: Disco 2000 from Pulp, celebrating the birthday of guitarist Mark Webber. 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

And Dark is the Night, celebrating the birthday of Morten Harket, lead singer with the Norwegian band. Born on this day in 1959 in Kongsberg in Norway. It's the Birthday Music 6. And a very happy birthday, born on this day in 1981 in Phoenix in Arizona, singer, dancer, actress with the Pussycat Dolls, Ashley Roberts.

The Lars, there she goes, celebrating the birthday of John Power, born on this day in 1967, I believe. Bassist and vocalist with The Lars, also was with Cast, and also some solo stuff. Was born in Allerton in Liverpool, and before that it was the Pussycat Dolls and Sway. This is the Birthday Music 6 here on BHBN Radio's Monday evening show, and it would have been the birthday today, born on this day 1983 in Southgate in London, singer and songwriter Amy Jade Winehouse.

0: Happy birthday to Beth Nielsen Chapman, born on this day in 1958. The US singer-songwriter was born in Harlington, or Harlingen, I should say, in Texas. And that was I Find Your Love. And before that, Amy Winehouse, of course, and Tears Dry on Their Own. But it is Beth Nielsen Chapman and I Find Your Love that concludes the Birthday Music 6 on this 14th of September 2020. Six. I'm confused. It's the 257th day of the year. The reason I was confused is because I do a lot of copy and pasting, and the birthdays are the same this year as they were back in 2015. So I've still got 2015 when I copy and paste. I didn't change it, but there you go. But it's definitely 2026. Trust me on that. Right, still to come, our American Top 5, which goes back to September of 1977. Of that, I'm sure and can guarantee. And it kicks off with Mr. James Taylor, and he will be next.
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American Top 5 for September 1977 kicks off with James Taylor and Handyman. And at 4, The Mac.

cancer. And my name is Larry. And I like a woman that loves everything and everybody.

At three, The Floaters. And Float On. And at number two, Andrew Roy Gibb, I Just Wanna Be Your Everything.

So your American Top 5 for September 1977 kicked off with James Taylor and Handyman. At 4, Fleetwood Mac and Don't Stop. At 3, The Floaters and Float On. And you just heard the number 2 there from Andy Gibb. And I Just Want to Be Your Everything. And the number 1 comes from The Emotions.

0: Premier League. Let's go live to Josh Smith at Allen Road.
1: Where it's Leeds 3, Newcastle 0. Altonaca's shot from the edge of the box deflected in off Lewis Miley to open the scoring before Dominic Calvert-Lewin doubled the scoring with a towering header. Calvert-Lewin got his second and the host third just before the break, cutting behind Botman before firing through the oncoming Chow and Hordacek. At the break, it's Leeds United 3, Newcastle United 0.
0: And costume designer and fashion designer Bob Mackie has died at the age of 87. He was best known for designing striking outfits for stars like Cher and Diana Ross. That's the latest. I'm Ruth McKee.
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Paul Simon. And late in the evening. And it is 7 minutes past nine. So I suppose that constitutes as late. For some people. Some people think it's probably just getting going, just starting. But a wonderful way to kick off the second hour of the Monday evening show here on BHBN Radio. With me, Dale Hobson, with you through till 10 o'clock this evening. I trust you are well. It's good to be with you. I hope you've had a good weekend and a good Monday. I was out early this morning. It was a bit... weather was a bit awful. But it was a sort of... hot and damp, muggy, as it were. So I did a bit of shopping and then had a little bit of breakfast, sausage and bacon and a coffee in a well-known establishment. And I've just sort of taken it easy the rest of the morning, made sure that I've got all the stuff I need for the evening show, and just relaxed, basically. So there you go. Now I'm going to try the technology again, because I tried it last week. And it seemed to work. So, shall we try it again? For all you night owls out there, it seems to work. I seem to be getting the hang of this new technology. Now, we've really got an owl in the studio, a proper owl, but there you go. Some great music to come in this hour. We've got our regular features as well, and we've got a request from Thomas Cotton, which we'll be playing very, very shortly. But this lady, been away for 7 years. Because it said so in the paper. And I also checked my concert ticket. It was November 2019. Apparently she's in the studio, possibly some new music next year, and a tour as well. This is Dido and White Flag.

Goo Goo Dolls, Iris, and before that, Dido and White Flag. So, looking forward to the album. Apparently she's been in the studio and they've done about 7 tracks, I think it said in the paper. So hopefully new music from Dido after 7 years, because it'd be, was it 19th of November 2029, something like that. So it's coming up to 7 years since she was last on tour and had some new music. So can't wait for that. Request time. We've had an email. I think the emails have been playing up because it's sort of stuck. And then it started to work again. So we got an email from Thomas Cotton, who's asked for a song for a lady called Sally Davis. And he's asked for this one from Bobby V. And it's Rubber Ball.

0: Bobby V and Rubber Ball. No idea what it's about. And especially requested by Thomas Cotton for Sally Davis. So there you are. Doesn't sound very romantic, but there you go. We've got a romantic song coming next from the Four Tops, no less. A very good evening to you for listening at the Care Homes. Good to have you with us. The Heartlands Care Home in Yardley. The Metchley Manor Care Home in Edgbaston. Next one is Swallows Meadow Care Home in Shirley Solihull. In Alton Solihull, Claridge Place Care Home. And also Shenstone Court Care Home in Halesowen. And you're all listening there on your internet radios that we have donated to you. So hi to all the folks there at the Care Homes. I trust you are all well and having a nice, relaxing evening. It is the Monday Evening Show here on BHBN Radio, your award-winning station, no less. And we're here keeping you company 24 hours a day with live and recorded programs and automation. But you can't beat a bit of liveness, if there is such a word. So all the songs are chosen by hand, by me. There's no computer algorithms or ChatGPT or AI involved at all. What do you mean it sounds like it? I say we've got something romantic from the Four Tops, and they're up next.
1: 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Would a power cut cause distress or vulnerability? 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

Four Tops, loving you is sweeter than ever. There's a nice sentiment. BHBN Radio on a Monday evening, no less, with me, Dale Hobson, keeping you company through till 10 o'clock. Yes, I'm back in the saddle, as it were, after being off in hospital, believe it or not. That's a tad irony in that, but there you go. Right, it's time for our song in full effect, and this week it comes from Mike and the Mechanics, and it is The Living Years. Mike and the Mechanics are an English rock pop supergroup formed in 1985 as a side project for Mike Rutherford, one of the founding members of the band Genesis. The band is known for their hit singles, Silent Running, On Dangerous Ground, All I Need Is a Miracle, Word of Mouth, Over My Shoulder, and The Living Years are featured track. During hiatuses from Genesis, Mike Rutherford had been pursuing a solo career. However, he found the process of recording a solo album excessively difficult, and the results artistically unsatisfying. He recalled, "I had a revelation too in this time period that I'm not complete on my own. I'm much more creative and inspired when there are other people around me and I'm bouncing ideas off them." However, he still felt that working only with Genesis would leave him unfulfilled, and to satisfy both his desire to create music outside the format of Genesis and his desire to collaborate with other musicians, he set about forming his own band. Initially, the band included Rutherford, vocalists Paul Carrick and Paul Young, keyboardist Adrian Lee, and drummer Peter Van Hook. After a successful decade, Lee and Van Hook dropped out in 1995, and was not replaced. Following the Young's death in 2000, Carrick became the band's sole lead vocalist until 2004, when the band, essentially a duo at this point, went on a hiatus, with Rutherford and Carrick both later saying the band had run its course. The band revived in 2010, consisting of Rutherford and a completely new set of musicians, including new vocalists Andrew Roachford and Tim Hauer. In April of 2019, Mike and the Mechanics released their ninth album, Out of the Blue, and it captures the evolution of some of the band's much-loved hits throughout their 15-year career, with brand new recordings on the deluxe version, as well as introducing fans to the band's future with three brand new tracks. The band completed a 44-day date tour in 2025 called Looking Back The Living Years, to mark 40 years since their debut album. So our song in full effect for this week comes from Mike and the Mechanics, and it is The Living Years.

There you have it. Your song in full effect for this week. Mike and the Mechanics and the Living Years. And we'll have another one round about the same time in the second hour next week. Now, because I've been away, didn't anybody mention it? We've got some new people added to the roster that are listening to BHBN Radio. So, very good evening to the Harborne Hospital, who are listening on their smart TVs, apparently. We'll get you with the technology. And also the Rare Diseases Department, which is on the ground floor here at the Heritage Building. So a very good evening to you all if you're listening at those two establishments. And thank you for listening to BHBN Radio. And I hope you're having a lovely, enjoyable and relaxing evening. Oh, I long and yearn for the summer.

0: Oh, Those Summer Feelings from Lennon Stella. Forgot all about that track, featuring Charlie Puth. And love it, love it, love it. It's up-tempo, it's bright, it gets you in the mood, it's joyous, it's happy. Anything else I can think of? I love that track. And I'd forgotten all about it until I came into the studio about a couple of weeks ago. Was it a couple of weeks? A week ago, just to refresh, and I was having a sort of trawl, that's the right word, I think, trawl through the songs that are on the system, ones that I'm not aware of and missed, and ones that I've forgotten all about, and I came across that one, so I thought, we'll get it in the show. Why not? Right, it's the Monday Evening Show, in case you weren't aware, and my name's Dale Hobson, back for the foreseeable future. We shall see, we shall see. Mind you, it went over my head last week when I was here in the studio back for my first show. There were some people in the other part of the building, and as they were leaving, they said, have a good show, and they said, break a leg, which is what you say in show business terms. But I thought, well, I've been there, done that, I don't want to do it again, thanks. I want to get better. So there you go. Right. Still to come are two artists into one song title, which connects The Bachelors and country star Cam. But up next, I think we'll go back to 1972. You know you want to, don't you? I can see you're itching through the radio. I want to go back to 1972. It was better then, I tell you that.
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7: Around the wards and online. Dale Holmes.

1972. Told you. Mary Hopkin and Tema Harbour. New one on me. I don't remember that. I remember those were the days and goodbye, but that one passed me by, I think. But there you go. Right, it's time now for our two artists into one song title, which this week connects The Bachelors and Cam, country star Cam. The Bachelors were a popular music group originating from Dublin in Ireland. The founding members of the group were Conleth Clusky, Declan Clusky, and John Stokes. Originally called the Harmonichords, they changed their name to The Bachelors in 1960 at the suggestion of Dick Rowe, A&R man at Decca Records, who reportedly recommended the name because that's the kind of boy a girl likes. Wink of the eye there. During the 1960s, they had many successful songs in the music charts in Europe, in Australia, South Africa, South America, parts of Russia and the United States. Some of their most successful were I Believe, which was a number one hit in America for several weeks in 1961. Charmaine, Ramona, I Wouldn't Trade You for the World, and our featured track. In 1965, they had the most played jukebox track with The Stars Will Remember from a film they made with the then current DJ Sam Cooke. Their last big hit in the UK was a cover of Paul Simon's The Sound of Silence, which was released back in April of 1966 and got to number three. Live work carried them through to 1970s with a record-breaking theatre season shows. But after a successful start to the decade with the album World of the Bachelors hitting the top five, the band became less and less dominant in the changing music industry. Despite their last chart single being in 1967, they continued to play the cabaret circuit, still maintaining their original lineup until 1984, when there was a messy split between Clusky Brothers and Stokes, with the former member of the group subsequently forming two separate groups. The last music to say from The Bachelors was back in 2008 when a compilation album, I Believe, The Very Best of The Bachelors, featuring the 1960s hit songs together with two new songs, was released through Universal, who had acquired their Decca catalogue. It reached number seven in the UK albums chart. Con Clusky died on the 8th of April 2022, aged 86. John Stokes, Bachelors, did a farewell tour in 2022, while Deck Clusky still performs solo. Cam was born Cameron Marvel Oaks on the 19th of November 1984. In Huntington Ridge in California. She's an American country music singer and songwriter. She pursued music throughout her high school and college, singing in various choral groups. She attended the University of California as an undergraduate student studying psychology. She formed an all-female collegiate, an academic Pella group called the Spokes, and learned to play the guitar while studying abroad in the Netherlands, no less. Cam sporadically performed music following college, but mostly pursued other interests. She worked in research labs, including one at Stanford University. Meeting with a fellow college professor influenced Cam's choice to embark on a full-fledged music career. The professor said to her, "Just picture yourself at 80 years old and looking back on your life, what would you regret not doing, music or psychology?" Her music incorporates elements taken from contemporary pop music. She began her career as a songwriter, composing material for several artists, including Miley Cyrus. And in 2010, she released her debut studio album on an independent record label. Signing with Sony Music Entertainment, she released her debut major label EP
in March of 2015, Welcome to Cam Country. The album's second track, Burning House, attracted significant attention and became her breakthrough single. She launched her second studio album, Untamed, in December of 2015 on the success of the song Burning House, which has since received widespread acclaim, including a nomination for a Grammy Award. In October 2017, Cam announced, as well as a new single release, which is our featured track, and she parted ways with Sony Nashville in August of 2018. On June the 29th, 2020, it was announced that Cam had signed a new partnership for radio promotion with that Nashville-based Triple Tigers in a joint venture with her label RCA Records, and released her third studio album, The Outside, back in October 2020. Her latest album, entitled All Things Light, was released back in July of 2025. So the song title that connects The Bachelors and Cam is, of course, Diane.

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Temptations, Ain't Too Proud to Beg, had huge success, of course, with Motown during the 60s. They were the first Motown act, incidentally, to win a Grammy Award. They won one for Cloud Nine in 1969. I think they're still going. I'm not 100% sure, but I don't think there's any of the original members left. I know Otis Williams was the last of them a few years ago. But Ain't Too Proud to Beg, written in 1966 by Norman Whitfield and Edward Holland Jr., peaked at number 13 in the Billboard pop charts and reached number 21 in the UK charts in the summer of 1966. Hello and welcome to The Soul Train. I'm Pete Bayliss. I'm here for an hour with the best in soul and Motown and funk and dance music from the 60s, the 70s and the 80s. And as I always say at the beginning of these programmes, we had one from the 60s. Let's now have one from the 70s.

British R&B and soul singer Maxine Nightingale, who at the late 60s began about an 18-month stint in the West End production of Hair, playing a supporting role. But then she relocated to Germany when she formed a relationship with somebody from there and continued her stage music career in Hair, Jesus Christ Superstar, Godspell. But she is, I suppose, best known for her hits in the UK in the 1970s, including that one, Right Back Where We Started From, written by Pierre Tubbs and J. Vincent Edwards. It was an international hit for her, and it reached number 8 in the UK charts at the end of 1975. There was a remake by Sunita at the end of the 80s, beginning of the 90s, something like that. Not my favourite, but there we are. But that's the original Right Back Where We Started from Maxine Nightingale. And I remember some excitement and a night to remember when the leader of the next band came to the BHBN studios. They're called Shalimar.

of the best-known Soul songs, but I remember hearing that in the late 60s on an album called Dusty, definitely Dusty Springfield's album, which she'd recorded it. But that's the original version from a band called the Sand Pebbles. They only ever had one hit in America. That was it, Love Power. It hit number 14 on the Billboard Black Singles chart in 1967. Never did anything over here, and they were never heard of again. Somebody who was heard of a lot in the 60s was Marv Johnson.

0: Recorded at the end of 1968, Marv Johnson's I'll Pick a Rose for My Rose failed to chart in the States. Indeed, it was his last American single, but in the UK, it became a hit after it reached number 10 in early 1969, thanks largely to its popularity from the Northern Soul scene. Listening to The Soul Train with me, Pete Bayliss, here on BHBN. Coming up next, it's The Drifters.
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The Drifters under the Boardwalk. The Drifters, of course, had three great periods in their lives with three different groups. The Clyde McFatter Drifters started things off. Then, of course, was the great Benny King. And then that one with, I'm not quite sure who was on vocals on that, but that's Under the Boardwalk. It was written by Kenny Young and Arthur Resnick. It only reached the lower reaches of the UK charts. It hit number 45 in 1964, but a great classic. It's covered by many, many bands since. Moving to Philadelphia, to the Philly soul scene from the late 60s and early 70s, and slowing the pace down a little bit, this is the Delphonics.

Delphonics, Ready or Not, Here I Come, which was produced by Tom Bell, released in 1968 on the Philadelphia label and reached number 41 in the UK in 1968. Going to play a track now from one of the top American soul singer, songwriters, musicians and producers. Started life with his own family musical group, the Valentinos, but became best known, I suppose, for writing and producing some of the great soul stuff. His name's Bobby Womack.

0: The great Bobby Womack and the title track that he wrote for an Anthony Quinn and Yaphet Kotto film in 1973 called Across 110th Street.
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Funkadelic and its sister band Parliament, both led by George Clinton, kind of pioneered the funk music culture of the 70s, and that was the title track of their most commercially successful album, One Nation Under a Groove, reached number 9 in the UK charts at the beginning of 1979. Going to move back to the early 70s now, to the Stax label and the great Staple Singers.

Great Mavis Staples with the Staples Singers, and I'll take you there. Spent 15 weeks in the charts and reached number 30 in the UK in February of 1972. You'll probably know the name Bobby Hebb for having written one of the classic songs called Sonny, but he was a great soul singer. Here's one of his tracks.

0: Great Northern Soul classic from 1972, Love, Love, Love by Bobby Hebb, which reached number 32 in the UK charts. You're listening to The Soul Train with me, Pete Bayliss. Coming up next, Jimmy Ruffin.
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7: 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Keeping

a crushing blow. And once again, a heart is broken. And as history repeats itself, these few words are sadly spoken.

The elder brother of David Ruffin from The Temptations, that's Jimmy Ruffin, who had several hit records between the 60s and the 80s. I've Passed This Way Before, written by James Dean and William Witherspoon. It reached number 29 in the UK charts in 1967 and was released again a couple of years later when it just missed the top 30 again in 1969. Jimmy Ruffin and I've Passed This Way Before. Welcome back to The Soul Show, Soul Train, with me, Pete Bailey, singing you some of the best of soul, Motown, funk and dance music from the 60s, 70s and 80s. This track you're going to hear next is from the mid-80s, I think. It's was written by or recorded by a drummer called Ollie E. Brown and an R&B singer called Jerry Knight. They never really got together to record very much, but they did a soundtrack for a film called Breakin', and they're one-hit wonders because this tune is the only thing I think they ever had success with. This is Ollie and Jerry and Breakin'.

great voice. She started a career in the late 70s with a funk band called Chapter 8, but Anita Baker eventually released her first solo album in 1983. But in 86, she rose to stardom following the release of her platinum-selling second album, Rapture, which including that Grammy Award-winning song or song called Sweet Love, which peaked at number 13 in the UK charts in 1986. Time to squeeze another one in, I think. This is an early example of the work of Smokey Robinson and the Miracles called Shop Around.

written by Smokey Robinson and Berry Gordy. It got to number two in the Billboard Hot 100 charts in the US, and it was the first Motown record to be released in the UK on Decca Records' London label, but it failed to hit the UK charts. But a great song, nonetheless, from 1960, Smokey Robinson, The Miracles, and Shop Around. And that's just about all I've got time for, I'm afraid. I hope you've enjoyed this edition of The Soul Train. Maybe you'll tune in another time for more of the same. But don't forget, BHBN is on air 24 hours a day, 7 days a week. Whatever hospital you're in, I hope you feel better soon. If you're listening on the other media, hope you've enjoyed the last couple of hours. Until the next time, from me, Pete Bayliss, goodbye. This is a group called S-O-U-L.

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0: If you're a fan of the boys in Claret and Blue, Mad About the Baggies, or one of St Andrew's finest blue noses, then you can keep up to date with your favourite team's home games during your stay in hospital. 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
1: 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You may experience unfamiliar or intensified emotions as you navigate this challenging period. Many patients find that the side effects of cancer treatments improve after completing their treatment. However, some side effects may persist and cause long-term issues, while others, known as late effects, might not emerge until months or years later. Adopting a healthy lifestyle can aid in managing the late effects of cancer treatment and enhance recovery. It can also reduce the risk of other health conditions such as heart disease, diabetes, and strokes. We encourage you to consider ways to improve your overall well-being and long-term health. 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These sessions also offer peer support, connecting you with others who have experienced similar journeys, which can alleviate feelings of isolation and provide valuable coping strategies. By improving your understanding of your health, you can make informed decisions and set realistic goals for your recovery and well-being. 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We look forward to welcoming you.
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0: 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If you're joining us from the Heartlands Hospital in Bordesley Green, it's good to be with you. 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